0: Gra dla was Radio Sochaczew.
1: Regret is the soul killer. Everyone fears it. A dream unlived eats the man who feeds it nothing. It breaks him. The chase is the soul maker. A few choose it. A dream pursuit feeds the man who gives it everything. It creates him. Until the giant in the mirror finally appears. Until it's hard to be humble.

0: Where is it wrong? I can't go on. You can't go on.
1: Gramy jeszcze więcej muzyki dla ciebie. 94 i 9 FM.